matter where you are. The pop of the moment sounds the same. B94.5 FM. 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

uplifting and inspiring you've been for me for all this time. And I love you, and no one was easy. Freaking Frontier, yeah. Or smarter.

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It's like we never even happened, baby. Tell me what is up with that. And good for you, it's like you never even met me. Remember when you swore to God I was the only person who ever got you? Well, screw

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